Detroit City, I pulled in this country kitchen. Try their brand of barbecue, Zion's hit finger licking. I paid the tab and the lady asked me how'd I like my biscuit. I'll be honest with you, ma'am, it ain't like mama fixed it.

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2: Yeah, we do have a tech check for you today. 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Sounds pretty easy to do, too. Employees just upload a photograph and then they program the digital boss to crawl, to apologize, to serve them tea, or promise them promotions and pay raises. Those who have made them and those who use them swear it is remarkably realistic, except this version of the boss occasionally does something useful.
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1: You'd think something like this would not need reminders and reinforcement, but for the record, it is not advisable to attempt to take selfies with live sharks, okay? Yeah, influencers are getting injured from these shark attacks while attempting to create these social media moments. At least three have reported shark bites recently, including a fishing influencer who nearly lost his leg after a reef shark attack while spearfishing. And then there was a content creator from China who was bitten in the Maldives. I don't know where that is, but it sounds very painful. I shouldn't laugh. Look, I know these events are horrifying, really just short of tragic, but I do think something positive could come from all of this. That would be less influencers in the world.
0: It's Ridin' with Rowdy.
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12: A clear sky tonight, but also a little cooler. Overnight lows in the low to mid-50s. A beautiful day coming up on Tuesday. Sunshine highs, upper 70s to low 80s. It will continue with the cool nights and warm days Wednesday and Thursday. Lows in the 50s and highs low to mid-80s. From the Storm Track 9 Weather Center, I'm meteorologist Dave Glenn.

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1: Well, now we know why fewer people are smoking cigarettes and drinking. They've all gone to pot. Millions of adults now use marijuana almost every day. That's a lot more people than are smoking and drinking by a good margin. This report noted that while marijuana is increasingly accepted and legally available in many states, frequent use can still pose major health risks for some individuals, so be careful. Joint funding, no pun intended, for this study was provided by RJR Nabisco, distributors of Jose Cuervo and Marlboro.
0: It's Ridin' with Rowdy.
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2: There's a delivery driver in Pennsylvania who has been charged with running a fraudulent scheme involving one of the most delicious and wholesome products on this planet, Little Debbie Snack Cakes. 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And he managed to put about $17,000 in cash in his pocket. Now, I do not know this for a fact, but I do have a sneaking suspicion that his steadiest customer in this criminal act was my sister, Holly.
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1: Spinoffs and sequels, they really are the thing in showbiz these days. And you got to admit, we've seen some highly successful ones over the years on TV and at the movies, too. And what is the latest? NBC is launching The Voice Celebrity, which features Joe Jonas, Queen Latifah, and Riley Green as coaches, with Keke Palmer as the host. So what's the big difference? Well, this version's going to shift from unknown and undiscovered talent to actors and musicians and athletes and influencers that will be competing for the spotlight on a national stage. You're probably wondering why they're doing this. And I think it's because so many of them just can't seem to ever let it go. You're right.

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2: Even the best laid plans of mice and men often go astray. It was John Steinbeck that wrote it, and a handful of guys just lived it. And this all happened during a jailbreak in Uganda. And everything was going according to plan until the armed raiders discovered they had freed the wrong men. Oh, five guys meticulously and masterfully cut their way through a fence to gain access to the facility, and dozens of inmates took advantage of the diversion and ran for freedom. But none of the escapees were the gang members that were supposed to be freed. Let me tell you why. Those hardcore criminals were being held in a completely different part of the jail.
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9: A clear sky tonight, but also a little cooler. Overnight lows in the low to mid-50s. A beautiful day coming up on Tuesday. Sunshine highs, upper 70s to low 80s. It will continue with the cool nights and warm days Wednesday and Thursday. Lows in the 50s and highs low to mid-80s. From the Storm Track 9 Weather Center, I'm meteorologist David Glenn.

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I just want to let you know how ashamed I am for making you feel that way. I'm so sorry. Well, I've been spending too much time on making a living.

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1: I am an impatient man, but I don't think I'd ever done this. Guy in Poland waited for hours to be tended to by doctors after he entered an emergency room with a serious injury to his leg. But when he felt their response was taking too long, he decided to take matters into his own hands. So he hobbled back to his car, he found his wife's sewing kit, and he stitched up his own injury right there in the waiting room. Mortified staffers called police, and they arrested this guy. The police report did not indicate if alcohol was a factor, but you know it was.
0: It's Riding with Rowdy.
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1: If you ever wanted to live in your own real-life Hallmark movie, I think I got it for you. You got to head to Connecticut and buy La Paula's Christmas Tree Farm. Yeah, it's searching for a new leaseholder because its current operators, Tom and Cindy La Paula, are going to be stepping away after 30 years. The Northwest Connecticut Land Conservancy actually owns the property. They are accepting proposals for the 8-acre farm, which features over 1,000 Christmas trees, and it's open to other agricultural uses too. 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
1: If you are looking to invest in something with a huge upside, you might want to consider getting yourself an NFL franchise. According to the publication Sportico, the average NFL team is worth $9.34 billion, and even though they have not won a Super Bowl in 30 years, the Dallas Cowboys lead the way with an estimated value of $15.5 billion. On the flip side of that, the Cincinnati Bengals check in with the lowest value, $7.4 billion, and I'm not sure if that's because of their past performance or because it's in Ohio.
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1: Dumb ways to die. So many dumb ways to die.
2: How long has it been since we have done one of these? A hunting expedition in South Africa turned fatal for a Texas millionaire. This 52-year-old was charged by a 1.5-ton Cape buffalo, which happens to be one of the most dangerous animals on the continent. During this expedition, Asher Watkins, who was accompanied by a professional hunter and tracker, was following this buffalo when it attacked. And within seconds, Asher shuffled off his mortal coil. Now, the safari company warns potential clients on its website about the inherent risks of hunting the Cape buffalo, but it's now clear to many

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7: A clear sky tonight, but also a little cooler. Overnight lows in the low to mid-50s. A beautiful day coming up on Tuesday. Sunshine highs, upper 70s to low 80s. It will continue with the cool nights and warm days Wednesday and Thursday. Lows in the 50s and highs low to mid-80s. From the Storm Track 9 Weather Center, I'm meteorologist Dave Glenn. Q90.

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1: We all know how irritating it is when there's something stuck on a surface, and try as you may, you can't get it off. But gasoline is never, ever a good alternative, okay? That's a lesson one man from the UK found out the hard way when he tried to remove glue from the counter in his kitchen with gas, and the fumes, along with a nearby pilot light, caused a massive explosion that destroyed a quarter of his home. The blast was so forceful, it literally blew him right out a window. Surprisingly, though, the man escaped without injuries and without eyebrows.
0: This is Riding with Rowdy.
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1: Time for our stupid criminal of the day. Brazilian police caught a lucky break when a purse snatcher left behind key evidence that led to this thief's arrest. The robber grabbed a woman's handbag and he did get away. But as he ran, he dropped something and that was picked up by a local farmer. See, the robber dropped his dentures and the farmer turned him into police. Investigators were able to trace the serial number on those dentures through a dental registry and promptly showed up at the home of the thief, who just happened to be missing most of his front teeth. He was instructed to put on those dentures, and sure enough, they were a perfect fit.
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1: Pardon me, man without children, with a question for those who have got them. Have you ever told your kid, I'm just going to leave you here then? You know, when your child doesn't want to leave their friend's house or the park, knowing it'll probably get them to move? Well, child development experts say doing this can actually make your children feel less secure because it makes them believe you're not always going to be there to protect them and take care of them. And the thought of that could be very frightening to them. Now, I am no expert in this field, clearly, and I am not a parent, but I do have one observation. Isn't that the idea in the first place?
0: This is Riding with Rowdy.
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7: A clear sky tonight, but also a little cooler. Overnight lows in the low to mid-50s. A beautiful day coming up on Tuesday. Sunshine highs, upper 70s to low 80s. It will continue with the cool nights and warm days Wednesday and Thursday. Lows in the 50s and highs low to mid-80s. From the Storm Track 9 Weather Center, I'm meteorologist Dave Glenn. Q97.

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1: For those of you who seem a bit overwhelmed by the technology and you long for things to return to the way they were, here is your chance. MySpace is positioning themselves for a great big comeback. Chris and Tim Vanderhook bought MySpace when its popularity was waning about 15 years ago, when it wasn't cheap. They shelled out $35 million and then just sat on it. Many are questioning the timing of the move, while people like me are just wondering why they bother at all.
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1: I came crawling home last night like many nights before. 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And she said, "You're not gonna do this anymore.

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13: A clear sky tonight, but also a little cooler. Overnight lows in the low to mid-50s. A beautiful day coming up on Tuesday. Sunshine highs, upper 70s to low 80s. It will continue with the cool nights and warm days Wednesday and Thursday. Lows in the 50s and highs low to mid-80s. From the Storm Track 9 Weather Center, I'm meteorologist David Glenn.
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She looks great in anything. 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Now and then she's moody. She's a Saturn with a sunroof, with her brown hair blue.

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9: A clear sky tonight, but also a little cooler. Overnight lows in the low to mid 50s. A beautiful day coming up on Tuesday. Sunshine, highs upper 70s to low 80s. It will continue with the cool nights and warm days Wednesday and Thursday, lows in the 50s and highs low to mid 80s. From the Storm Track 9 Weather Center, I'm meteorologist David Glenn.
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0: 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The latest road conditions and school closings. 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
6: A clear sky tonight, but also a little cooler. Overnight lows in the low to mid-50s. A beautiful day coming up on Tuesday. Sunshine highs, upper 70s to low 80s. It will continue with the cool nights and warm days Wednesday and Thursday. Lows in the 50s and highs low to mid-80s. From the Storm Track 9 Weather Center, I'm meteorologist Nathan Glenn. Q90.

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7: A clear sky tonight, but also a little cooler. Overnight lows in the low to mid-50s. A beautiful day coming up on Tuesday. Sunshine highs, upper 70s to low 80s. It will continue with the cool nights and warm days Wednesday and Thursday. Lows in the 50s and highs low to mid-80s. From the Storm Track 9 Weather Center, I'm meteorologist Nate Glenn. Q97.

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And this is what it said.

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1: A clear sky tonight, but also a little cooler. Overnight lows in the low to mid-50s. A beautiful day coming up on Tuesday. Sunshine highs, upper 70s to low 80s. It will continue with the cool nights and warm days Wednesday and Thursday. Lows in the 50s and highs low to mid-80s. From the Storm Track 9 Weather Center, I'm meteorologist Dave Glenn. 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
1: Hey, Carson, I saw a tweet the other day. It said, if you like her as much as you say you do, you'll show her all your hoodies and let her pick one. And it made me think about, I want to know, do you own another man's hoodie from your past?
2: Yes.
1: In your house right now?
2: Yes.
3: Are there more than one dude's hoodies in your collection?
2: Hold on.
1: And what are they? Are they all like kind of, I guess, random?
2: Yeah, they're honestly, a lot of them are football.
1: Yeah, I can say it.
2: Yeah, they're football. Their teams. Yep. So I want to say I've got at least four.
1: Wow.
2: Yeah, well, because they're big and they're cozy, and the sleeves fit over my hands, so I can walk around with my little hands.
3: My daughters stole all of mine. It's not any girls out there that have them. Mine are all sitting in my girls' closet.
2: I have two of my dad's sweatshirts because they were really nice. They were Columbia.
3: Yeah.
2: They're fancy. They were embroidered. I was like, yoink. Thanks, Dad. Chase me.
1: Yeah, I always tell my boys, I was like when they start dating, I'm like, hey, don't give them if you really like it, brother, don't give it, because they will not return
3: and
1: it.
3: Nope. If they do take it home, you have to demand it back. You have to be like, hey, I need this because you have to come up with some kind of story that earns you the right to get it back from them.
1: Mm-hmm.
3: Or maybe just trade them.
2: Pro tip. If you're going to buy, if you know you're going to be dating this girl, then just buy some random hoodie.
1: Yeah, and be like, that's smart.
2: Be like, hey, I see you're cold. And you just have it there in your arsenal, and you don't care if you never get it back.
3: Oh, that's actually good for like anybody who's dating.
2: Mm-hmm.
3: That's a great little tip.
1: I walked in the living room one time, and Gunner was in high school, and he was spraying cologne on a thing. Yep. I go, what are you doing? He goes, I was going to give this to... I go, do not let your mother see that you just did that. Don't do that, man.
3: It smells like him.
1: I'm telling you, don't tell her.
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4: A clear sky tonight, but also a little cooler. Overnight lows in the low to mid 50s. A beautiful day coming up on Tuesday. Sunshine, highs upper 70s to low 80s. It will continue with the cool nights and warm days Wednesday and Thursday. Lows in the 50s and highs low to mid 80s. From the Storm Track 9 Weather Center, I'm meteorologist David Glenn. Q90.

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1: What's up, Carson? Good morning.
2: Good morning. I've been hesitant about bringing this up, and then I thought, you know who's going to enjoy this? Big D.
1: Me?
2: So I was out with, yes, because I was out with a very dear friend of mine the other night, and we're maybe 2 hours into our conversation. She goes, oh, did you know I was supposed to have lunch with Bubba the other day?
3: Okay. I know exactly who you're with.
1: Okay, all right, I'm in. Yeah, okay.
2: And I was like, no, dear friend. I was on, well, you know, we've matched a few times on the apps. And I said, oh, tell me. And I didn't know if I wanted less or more. So, yeah, so I guess you were supposed to go out the other day and she had a meeting come up.
3: Yeah, she canceled and all that.
2: Okay. What is happening here?
3: So, okay. I was told a long time ago never to date people that you know or anything mm-hmm. like that. So I've been very good. Well, anyway, 4 years into it, she wrote me and said, hey, are we ever going to go out or what? And I was like, sure, I'll go to lunch. Or go to lunch is what she, I was like, sure, I'll go to lunch. And that's where it started. And then, like, she's rescheduled 4 times.
1: Do I know this person?
3: Yes.
2: You've met her.
3: Yeah, you do.
2: Yes. And to be fair, she has just...
1: She's a record rep?
3: No,
2: she manages a venue.
3: And so...
2: That is a new position.
1: I like her a lot.
2: Yeah, she... She actually has been. I haven't seen her in the better part of a year,
3: of
2: so she's not the kind of person that would blow you off. But boy, she dropped that. Dee, when I tell you we've been sitting on my couch for 2 hours, and then that just shows up, I was like, "Ma'am, there was no ramp at all." She just threw me off. The bungee wasn't even attached.
3: Yeah. Now I'll tell you the awkward thing was one night I was like, "Yeah, I can't do that night. I got softball. Where are you playing softball?" Oh, she told you that?
2: She offered to come to his game.
3: Yeah, I'm like, no.
1: What are you doing, man?
3: No. Nobody goes to my softball game. I don't want to have to entertain somebody in between innings.
1: She likes you.
2: I know.
1: She likes, and she's super sweet. I like her, too.
2: Yeah, she is. She's great.
1: Right. Yeah. So, yeah. I like that.
2: Okay.
1: Actually, I like this a lot.
2: You know what, though? I'm not sure I do, D.
1: Huh?
2: This is where my worlds collide. Right? This is because then which one am I loyal to?
1: Well, you can be loyal to both.
2: I don't know.
1: Yeah.
2: No, I am very much in favor of this.
3: I'm open to going out to lunch and seeing what happens and whatever.
2: Softball game, though.
3: We haven't. No, not the softball game. That was I drew the line there. I was like, yeah, no, that's no.
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5: A clear sky tonight, but also a little cooler. Overnight lows in the low to mid-50s. A beautiful day coming up on Tuesday. Sunshine highs upper 70s to low 80s. It will continue with the cool nights and warm days Wednesday and Thursday. Lows in the 50s and highs low to mid-80s. From the Storm Track 9 Weather Center, I'm meteorologist David Glenn. Q90.

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I'm your announcer, David Angel. 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

0: approaching lunar sunrise, and for all the people back on Earth, in the beginning, God created the heaven and the earth, and God said, let there be light, and there was light, and God bless all of you on the good earth.
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2: Ahsoka Tano. Ahsoka Tano.
3: Bubba's a huge Star Wars fan, and today we have one of the characters from Star Wars coming by.
2: Dude, she's not just one of. She's, like, one of the best. Like, there's an... Like, in the Disney era, there's not a lot of amazing characters that have just come out and been perfect.
3: Yeah, kind
2: of... Hers was one of... Or is... Because Ahsoka's still, you know, doing a lot of stuff.
3: She is one. That's the character I know, and I'm not even into it that much, yeah.
2: Yeah, so she is going to be dropping by. I'm so excited. And the reason has nothing to do with anything Star Wars. She wrote a book, and then it's kind of like a Hallmark type of book. Like, it kind of feels like a Hallmark movie thing, and it's supposed to be this fictionalized story. But when you look at it, you go, wait a minute, that's your real life.
3: Also, her husband is a stud baseball player.
2: Yeah.
3: World Series MVP.
2: Yeah.
3: David Eckstein.
2: So. Yeah, so she'll be coming
3: by. Is he coming
2: by? I don't know. Are you getting excited about that? I'm excited about the girl. You're excited about the boy.
3: Okay, all right.
2: So, yeah, we'll let you know whenever they get here and bring them in again. That is coming up a little bit later on this morning right here in the Tractor Supply Studio for Life Out Here.
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1: Watch out for some police activity. That's all I know. That's what they're telling us right now. And I'm looking at the T-Lot traffic camera, and you can get by the situation eastbound. This is going to be inbound traffic on Mont Eagle Mountain. Mile marker 136, to be exact. So, yeah, some police activity on Mont Eagle Mountain, eastbound 24, inbound traffic in Marion County. So, use caution in that area. Is it stopped? No, it's not stopped. You can get around this. You look good. Chattanooga, Cleveland, Dalton, right now. No big problems to talk to you about.
2: Atlanta Mayor Keisha Lance Bottoms is asking her entire cabinet to resign,
3: including the police chief. Aggravated assaults up 20% and murders up 52%.
4: And Bottoms knew exactly how Atlanta got there.
5: We made many decisions that have gotten us to this point. 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We've cut our corrections budget by 60%. 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
3: Atlanta's police department is hundreds of officers short.
6: Crime is out of control. 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
7: Keisha Lance Bottoms, she abused taxpayers.
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7: There was no accountability.
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16: Cloudy skies this morning with temperatures in the mid to upper 50s, then becoming mostly sunny today with high temperatures in the upper 70s to lower 80s. Tonight, mostly clear and cool with lows in the 50s. Wednesday, sunny with low humidity and high temperatures in the low to mid 80s. From the StormTrack 9 Weather Center, I'm meteorologist Olivia Glass.

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1: What's up, Bubba? Good morning to you, sir.
0: I want to warn people not to do what I did. I tried to make iced coffee, and I was thinking I'll do this real fast. I'm going to basically pour hot coffee over ice in a travel mug, put the lid on, and snap it shut like this. I'm going to snap that thing, and then I shook it up nicely. I'm like, oh, this is going to be great. Ah. When I opened it up, it exploded. I didn't think that it was going to make steam.
2: Oh.
1: Oh. I didn't either.
2: Yeah. I wouldn't have either.
0: So just a little heads up. And a spray. It was before. Yeah. So anyway, just don't do that. Just a little heads up. If you ever want to make iced coffee, don't do it that way. That is not not going to work, and it will create a major mess, especially if you try to open it up in the car. Then you've really got a problem. You basically open up a pressure cooker.
1: Can you brew it and just put it in the refrigerator and let it get cold?
2: That's exactly what I was going to ask, Steve. Can you make that ahead of time?
0: I normally do.
2: Okay.
0: I normally do, but I was in a hurry, and I went to grab one out of the thing, and I'm like, I don't have one. So I hurried up, and I brewed it, and then I just grabbed a big chunk of ice, and yeah. It was just dumb. Just dumb. So don't do that. Drive time
3: traffic. Heads up, northbound 75. We've got an overturned tractor trailer, mile marker 317 in the Calhoun area. Yeah, in Gordon County. Once again, northbound 75, overturned tractor trailer, mile marker 317. They're rerouting you off of 75. At the exit there, and then getting me back on to 75 northbound. So 75 north, overturned tractor trailer. Watch out. Mile marker 317, to be exact. On Mont Eagle Mountain, watch out for an accident. It's eastbound on Mont Eagle. Everything's off the roadway. There's a lot of police activity. It looked like we had a rollover accident there about an hour or so ago. Be careful.
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3: Got an accident with injuries, Ringgold Road at McDonald. Once again, that's Ringgold Road at McDonald Road, accident with injuries. Eastbound 24 still on the list, up and over White Oak Mountain. We're down to one lane. It was red on my map, now it's yellow. That's going to be mile marker 136 due to an earlier situation we've been talking about for about 2 hours. That's eastbound 24 coming down Lineagle Mountain. Heads up on this. This is the biggest slow-up we've got to talk about right now. Northbound 75, overturned tractor trailer, mile marker 317 in Calhoun, Georgia. That's in Gordon County. Northbound 75, once again, that's inbound traffic coming in from Atlanta, overturned tractor trailer, mile marker 317. Be careful.
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10: Atlanta's police department is hundreds of officers short.
11: Crime is out of control. 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
8: And those who called Atlanta home left to live with the consequences.
12: Keisha Lance Bottoms, she abused taxpayers.
13: Her priorities were definitely not safety. 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
14: Things were out of control.
13: It wasn't just the weekend of the riots. It was every day.
15: It seemed like every other week somebody's car was broken into.
12: There was no accountability.
14: She was responding as if it was okay.
12: She was a complete disaster.
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17: Cloudy skies this morning with temperatures in the mid to upper 50s, then becoming mostly sunny today with high temperatures in the upper 70s to lower 80s. Tonight, mostly clear and cool with lows in the 50s. Wednesday, sunny with low humidity and high temperatures in the low to mid 80s. From the Storm Track 9 Weather Center, I'm meteorologist Olivia Glass.

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2: It's bringing the heat, bringing the heat. Producer Schaefer, good morning.
3: Come on, it's football season. Super Funny Schaefer football style. Why did the head coach go to the bank?
4: No clue.
3: To get his quarterback.
5: Yeah. I like that one.
2: We're all around it. Yeah.
3: Why did the cornerback open a bakery? Because he had all the turnovers.
5: You always start with the good ones.
2: Yeah, you really do that. It's all downhill from here.
4: Yeah, I know you have another one.
3: Why did the fan take a blanket to the game? To cover the spread.
2: Okay, geez. All right.
4: And I got one more. Yeah. He's got one more.
3: Which player can't stop laughing?
2: It's a football player?
3: Yeah. Punter.
4: The punter.
5: To get his quarterback.
2: I gotcha. The bank? Yeah, that's a good one.
3: Punter.
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7: All right, heads up. Watch out. We've got an overturned semi northbound 75. Yeah, overturned semi northbound 75 in Calhoun, Georgia. It's right there at mile marker 317. It's backed up for several miles. Northbound 75, overturned tractor trailer, mile marker 317. Eastbound 24 coming down Mont Eagle Mountain, no longer a factor. Ringo Road at McDonald Road. Watch out for an accident there in East Ridge with injuries.
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5: Tennessee Valley weather. Partly
11: cloudy skies this morning with temperatures in the mid to upper 50s, then becoming mostly sunny today with high temperatures in the upper 70s to lower 80s. Tonight, mostly clear and cool with lows in the 50s. Wednesday, sunny with low humidity and high temperatures in the low to mid 80s. From the Storm Track 9 Weather Center, I'm meteorologist Olivia Glass. Q9.

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1: 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Man, we got it all.
0: Do you remember a couple years ago, I had a friend who got on her Facebook and she was trying to raise money for a Paris trip?
1: Kinda.
0: Okay. So she had a GoFundMe for her Paris trip that she wanted to take up. Her trip
1: vacation?
0: Of a lifetime. Yes.
1: Asking people to pay for her vacation.
0: Yes.
1: Gotcha.
0: Right. So, I don't get on my personal Facebook very often. I did yesterday. There she is again, asking for another...
1: Spain.
0: No, this one is back to Paris with her fiancé, and they would like to potentially get married at the foot of the Eiffel Tower.
1: Well, they should.
0: And I think that's great. Yeah, she wants everybody to. She's got another GoFundMe, and she wants everybody to pay for this trip as well. And I'm like, you did this back several years ago, like 7 or 8 years ago, and now you're doing it again? And the crazy thing is that she's already raised, and I'm looking at it, in 3 days, $800. $800!
1: Well, you don't have to give to it.
0: I'm not going to give to it.
1: So
0: no way in the world.
1: What are you so upset about?
0: Because she did this already.
1: If you don't like mayonnaise, don't eat mayonnaise.
2: But it's.
1: I'm just over here. I'm an advocate.
2: It is kind of tacky, though. Like, I saw the girl that was trying to crowdsource to get Backstreet Boys tickets.
1: Again, okay. But you guys don't have to do it.
2: I mean, you're right.
1: Okay.
2: But
1: there
2: I can
1: go.
2: Judge and have feelings.
1: Sure, you can. That's absolutely right.
0: I just, yeah, and I'm totally being very judgy. Look, the first time, I get it. You have a dream trip.
1: I think it's stupid. I ain't gonna lie.
0: Okay, it's a dream trip of a lifetime. I've always wanted to go to Paris. Je t'aime. Okay, cool. You did it. But now you want to go back, and now you want us to pay for some dude to go with
2: say
0: you,
2: say what
0: too?
2: You want to say, Bubba. Get a job!
0: Get a job!
3: All right, heads up. Watch out. We've got an overturned semi northbound 75. Yeah, overturned semi northbound 75 in Calhoun, Georgia. It's right there at mile marker 317. It's backed up for several miles. Northbound 75, overturned tractor trailer, mile marker 317. Eastbound 24 coming down Mont Eagle Mountain, no longer a factor. Ringo Road at McDonald Road. Watch out for an accident there in East Ridge with injuries.
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1: You're just talking about Whatnot. It is really unique. It's an entertaining thing, and it's also something that you can buy literally anything. Baseball cards, car parts, vintage clothing.
0: Watches.
1: Yeah, you name it. And so these people are selling these items, and it's a live bid. And so you are in it. You are watching it. It's exhilarating.
0: It's like watching your favorite TikToker do a live stream, except you're in on it because you're actually buying or bidding on the product that they're talking about.
1: That's right.
0: It's so much fun. It is so great because, you know, we've all done the traditional bids and things, but this is more like you're being a part of a game show almost.
1: Yeah,
0: that's right.
1: It
0: is so much fun. Again, it's called Whatnot. One word, Whatnot. 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Terms apply. Again, Whatnot in the App Store.
1: What's up, Carson? Good morning.
2: Good morning. Things got a little bit awkward the other night because Bubba texted me and he wanted a recommendation for something to watch for spooky season. But he had a very specific list of notes.
1: Well, his guardrails are pretty tight.
2: Yeah.
1: My boy doesn't like this scare.
2: He doesn't want to be scared. Yeah. He doesn't want to jump scare. He doesn't
0: want
2: to numb. And I'm like, the problem is when anybody asks you for a recommendation on anything, it could be a movie, it could be a TV show, it could be a restaurant. If you fail, if they don't like it, the pressure is on. So I felt very, very boxed in.
1: What'd you give him?
2: I told him to go find old episodes of Tales from the Crypt from HBO because it's spooky and seasonal, but also funny. It's kind of a joke.
0: I did, actually. I found some, and yeah. I watched one, and I had to turn it off about 3/4 of the way through because it was too scary.
1: I mean, I was going to say, I haven't seen them in a while, but I kind of remember them being a little more scary than...
2: I know, and I find them hilarious, but also, I was going to say, I don't know, watch The Twilight Zone. Go pull those old episodes
0: those
2: from the 60s.
0: Creepy.
2: They are, and I agree.
0: I was going to do some Black Mirror episodes.
1: Are you like Hocus Pocus level?
0: No,
2: what he should be watching.
1: Yeah,
2: give him Halloween Town.
1: Yes,
0: I don't think I've seen Halloween Town.
2: You know, you want to do Practical Magic?
0: Is that
2: scary? Not really.
1: Scooby Doo.
0: I've done a Hubie Halloween. Halloween. The Adam Sandler thing scared me.
2: You know? Oh my God! Wow. Here's the Great Pumpkin, Bubba. Yeah. I don't know what else to tell you.
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4: Watch out for an accident. Overturned 18-wheeler causing a big backup in North Georgia. Heads up, northbound 75, overturned semi, mile marker 317. Yeah, in Calhoun, Georgia. So use caution there. 75 to 24 split both directions. You're looking okay. I'm looking at the ridge cut right now with the T-Dot Traffic Smartway system. Yeah, you're looking good. East and westbound on 24. No worries.
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9: Cloudy skies this morning with temperatures in the mid to upper 50s, then becoming mostly sunny today with high temperatures in the upper 70s to lower 80s. Tonight, mostly clear and cool with lows in the 50s. Wednesday, sunny with low humidity and high temperatures in the low to mid 80s. From the Storm Track 9 Weather Center, I'm meteorologist Olivia Glass.

0: lightning on a stormy night.
1: We'll return in a flash. Or Big D and Bubba in a moment.
2: Breaker 19, this here's a rubber duck. You got a copy on me, Big Ben? Come on. Yeah, 10-4, Big Ben, for sure, for sure. By golly, it's clean, clear to Flagtown. Come on. Yeah, it's a big 10-4 there, Big Ben. Yeah, we definitely got the front door, good buddy. Mercy sakes alive, looks like we've got us a convoy.
3: It was the dark of the moon on the 6th of June in a Kenworth pulling logs. Cab over Pete with a reefer on and a Jimmy hauling hogs. We is heading for Bear on I-10 about a mile out of Shaky Town. I says, Pigpen, this here's a rubber duck and I'm about to put the hammer down.

0: you want to back off them hogs? 10-4, about 5 miles or so. 10, roger, them hogs is getting intense up here.
1: By the time we got into Tulsa Town, we had 85 trucks in all. But they's a roadblock up on the Cloverleaf, and them bears is wall to wall. Yeah, them smokies as thick as bugs on a bumper. They even had a bear in the air. I says, calling all trucks, this here's the duck. We about to go a-hunting.

0: Big Ben. Negatory, Big Ben. You're still too close. Yeah, them hawks are starting to close up my sinuses. Mercy sakes, you better back off another 10.
1: Well, we rolled up Interstate 44 like a rocket sled on rails. We tore up all of our swindle sheets and left them setting on the scales. By the time we hit that shy town, them bears was getting smart. They'd brought up some reinforcements from the Illinois National Guard. There's armored cars and tanks and jeeps and rigs of every size. Yeah, them chicken coops was full of bears and choppers filled the skies. Well, we shot the line, we went for broke with 1,000 screaming trucks and 11 long-haired friends of Jesus in a chartreuse microbus.
0: Hey, rubber duck to Sodbuster. Come on there, yeah. 10-4, Sodbuster. Listen, you want to put that microbus in behind that suicide?

0: outside jockey? Yeah, he's home dynamite. He needs all the help he can get.
1: Well, we laid a strip for the Jersey Shore and prepared to cross the line. I could see the bridge was lined with bears, but it didn't have a doggone dime. I says, Pigpen, this here's a rubber duck. We just ain't gonna pay no toll. So we crashed the gate doing 98. I says, let them truckers roll.

0: alcohol. Well, they ought to know what to do with them honks out there for sure. 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We're going to back on out here, so keep the bugs off your glass and the bears off your tail.
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0: Jade says, up at 3 a.m. flailing and grunting to show my newborn son I care about his hobbies and interests.
1: Take that. Colin says, I went to my first session with my personal trainer this morning, and he asked me what sort of squat I normally do. I said, diddly.
0: Daisy says, I just got Halloween treats from Aldi. Hope these kids like scattles and in-and-ins.
1: And Darren says, adulthood is mostly discovering that every object in your house has a filter that you were supposed to replace months ago.
0: All right, get a good tweet. We're looking for you. At Big

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1: Hey, Carson, are you doing candy this year for trick-or-treaters?
2: Of course.
1: Okay, I didn't. Well, you know, I did the little
0: light. Do you even have trick-or-treaters?
2: No, I go to my friend's house because they live in a massive neighborhood and there are so many children.
1: Oh, that's so fun.
2: Yeah.
1: Last year, I gave out the little finger lights.
2: Oh, that's right.
1: Yeah, yeah. So I got them on TikTok shop and they're like super cheap. And I don't think they last very long because they're cheap. But they're little plastic.
2: They're so fun, though.
1: They're super cute. And this goes around, the little rubber band goes on your finger, and you hit the little button, and you can point it. You kind of like cars, the high-end cars, that when you open the door, it has like the logo on the ground.
0: Yeah.
1: Lights up or whatever. It's the same way. When they'll have like a witch.
2: There was a bat.
1: Yeah.
2: Because I still have a couple that you gave me.
0: I had some of those, but it was Star Wars things, and I could point it at the ground, and it would be like Darth Vader would be on the ground or on the wall or whatever you pointed at.
1: Yeah, yeah.
0: But it's the same like with skeletons and bats and things like that.
1: Yeah, they got a bunch of that kind of stuff. It's kind of cheap little tchotchkes or whatever you call them.
0: Do kids, I mean, honestly,
1: I don't know.
0: Do they want that? Because they show up at your house and they're always like, they look at, what I don't like is the kids who pick and choose what candy they take.
1: It bothers me.
2: I give big handfuls of candy. So this is it. You're getting your variety pack because I am going to be that guy. I want all the kids to have all the candy. But if you start telling me, like, well, I really wanted Starburst, you will get a Milky Way and you will lick it.
1: Yeah, yeah, that's right.
0: But do they like the lights?
2: I mean,
1: the kids, I didn't get a whole lot of kids last year, but there's a few. And it's like, hey, well, this is what, and they're like, oh, that's neat. And then, you know, I was a little womp-womp, I guess.
0: Do they go, oh, that's neat, where's the candy?
1: Yeah, kind of. Yeah. But I'm like, God, you have so much. I don't know.
2: There's no such thing.
1: This could be
2: as so much candy. It's too much candy, D.
1: It might be a popcorn ball year.
0: Oh.
1: Yeah.
0: Yeah, but that means it's going to be wasted because most of the parents nowadays don't trust people. And they're going to be like...
2: No,
0: like,
2: you can buy them at the store. Popcorn balls?
0: Really?
2: Yeah, I've seen them on the shelves already.
0: They do pre-made popcorn balls for trick-or-treaters?
2: Yeah.
1: Yeah, yeah. Yeah.
0: I didn't know that.
1: Or I could do burnt ends or like... you guys like St. Louis style or baby back ribs?
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4: Heads up, we've been talking about this for over 2 hours now. Northbound 75 is backed up for miles, overturned semi, mile marker 317 in Calhoun, Georgia. Once again, in Calhoun, Georgia, northbound 75, overturned tractor trailer, mile marker 317. Choose an alternate route. Inbound.
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8: And Bottoms knew exactly how Atlanta got there.
9: We made many decisions that have gotten us to this point. 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We've cut our corrections budget by 60%. This is not a plan that I just pulled out of the sky.
7: Atlanta's police department is hundreds of officers short.
10: Crime is out of control. They've never seen Atlanta like this.
8: And those who called Atlanta home left to live with the consequences.
11: Keisha Lance Bottoms, she abused taxpayers.
12: Her priorities were definitely not safety. Her priorities were herself.
13: Things were out of control.
12: It wasn't just the weekend of the riots. It was every day.
14: It seemed like every other week somebody's car was broken into.
11: There was no accountability.
13: She was responding as if it was okay.
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15: Paid for by Jackson for Governor, Inc.
16: Cloudy skies this morning with temperatures in the mid to upper 50s, then becoming mostly sunny today with high temperatures in the upper 70s to lower 80s. Tonight, mostly clear and cool with lows in the 50s. Wednesday, sunny with low humidity and high temperatures in the low to mid 80s. From the Storm Track 9 Weather Center, I'm meteorologist Olivia Glass.

0: 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That's the number to get us here in the studio. 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
1: So there, have you heard about the, well, it's a hot waitress economic indexer, an index. So it's a, how do you know that, you know, it's the economy's bad or whatever? It's the attractiveness of people in the service industry increases.
0: Ah.
1: So this guy did this study back a few years back.
0: Does this work with both sexes, like male and female? Okay.
1: Yeah. So attractive people, on average, get paid higher in the workplace and higher paying career paths or a starting salary. But also means that they get laid off because they're a bigger number. And so they get popped first. And so they go to a lower tier, and they, most of them, go into the service industry. And so there's now a hot waitress economic economic index to see if the more attractive servers, male or female, tells you whether how the economy's doing.
0: Wow.
1: I don't know. It's very scientific, but maybe.
2: It makes sense to me, though. Pretty privilege is a thing.
1: Boy, isn't it,
0: though? And it goes both ways, because I went on a date recently, and we had, like, the stud waiter. He looked like Garcon from, you know, Beauty and the Beast. And I'm like, what am I doing? She looked at him more the whole time. I'm like, ah. Well, it's good to know. The economy needs to get better quick.
1: Yeah, ask him, hey, did you get laid off?
3: Spotted a stalled vehicle close to Market Street. It's off the roadway. Thank you, T-Dot. Yeah, inbound traffic westbound 24 is really not causing a problem. This is a problem. It's about a two and a half, three mile backup. Northbound 75. Crews have been working with this overturned semi at mile marker 317 in Calhoun, Georgia. So northbound 75, overturned tractor trailer, mile marker 317. Choose an alternate route. That's northbound on 75 in North Georgia.
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2: Actress Ashley Eckstein is joining us in the studio. Bubba can hardly contain himself.
0: I've got my coffee here, and I'm like, do I hold? I have to. I have to have a prop, so the coffee's going to help calm me. It's like a teddy bear.
2: It's therapy, dog.
0: It is. It's like I can just sit here and pet my coffee mug.
2: So Ashley's. We'll get into what she's doing. Star Wars. You played one of his favorite characters.
0: Plays.
2: Yes.
0: Yeah. Ahsoka Tano from Clone Wars and from everything since.
3: Yes.
0: Yeah, just a great character. And we were talking about it. I said, you know, in the Disney era, there's not been a lot of perfect characters. But Ahsoka has been one of those.
3: Oh, my goodness. Thank you. Well, I should say, you're stuck with me, Sky Guy.
2: Golly, you guys are so nerdy.
4: You just left him speechless.
2: Wow, Ashley can play you.
0: I know.
2: All day long.
0: Oh, yeah.
2: She knows her power over you.
3: Well,
2: man.
3: Thank you for those kind words. You know, so I got to originate the character of Ahsoka Tano starting in 2006. She came out in 2008 in Star Wars The Clone Wars.
0: Right.
3: And we've had the privilege of time. You know, not many characters do you get to develop from 2008 to, you know, I still get to voice Ahsoka here in 2026. So she's had a lot of time to develop, which I think is why she's so beloved.
0: I also love that you were able to turn this into an incredible side hustle. You know, you walked in and Carson's like, look at her jacket. Your jacket is astounding.
3: Oh, and thank you.
0: That kind of came from, I mean, I'm sure that's a Her Universe product. Okay.
2: Explain the clothing line.
0: Yeah.
3: When I first came out as the voice of Ahsoka in 2008, I wanted Star Wars clothes made for me. And I quickly learned that they didn't exist. You know, there was the stereotype that Star Wars was just for men and boys. And that's not true. You know, even back in 2008, you know, 45% of all Star Wars fans were women and girls. And they weren't making us anything to buy. And so I did what any girl would do. It's like, if they're not making me something, then I'm going to make it myself.
0: Mm-hmm.
3: And so I started my company, Her Universe, in 2010. And it started with just 10 Star Wars t-shirts, and now it's grown to all fandom. You know, we do everything from Marvel to Disney to Lord of the Rings, and, you know, of course Star Wars. But now it's not just for women and girls, it's for men and boys, it's for everyone, because fandom is for everyone.
2: You got 3X in there?
3: Yes, we do.
2: All right, girl, that's what I'm talking about. All right, we'll talk more with Ashley and let Bubba kind of come off the ceiling. We'll do that on the way next. Hang on.
5: Spotted a stalled vehicle close to Market Street. It's off the roadway. Thank you, T-Dot. Yeah, inbound traffic westbound 24 is really not causing a problem. This is a problem. It's about a two and a half, three mile backup. Northbound 75. Crews have been working with this overturned semi at mile marker 317 in Calhoun, Georgia. So northbound 75, overturned tractor trailer, mile marker 317, choose an alternate route. That's northbound on 75 in North Georgia.
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6: 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Mike Collins voted for the Iran war 7 times because Mike Collins always does what Donald Trump wants. 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
10: Cloudy skies this morning with temperatures in the mid to upper 50s, then becoming mostly sunny today with high temperatures in the upper 70s to lower 80s. Tonight, mostly clear and cool with lows in the 50s. Wednesday, sunny with low humidity and high temperatures in the low to mid 80s. From the Storm Track 9 Weather Center, I'm meteorologist Olivia Glass.

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1: What's shaking there, Bubba?
0: Going to a football game with some buds. They're all coming to town and whatever. So we're talking about this, and I had to buy the tickets. And is it rude of me to Venmo them immediately? Or do I, but the game's not for another month and a half. I mean, do I get my money now or do I wait until it happens?
1: No.
0: Because what if they bail or whatever?
2: What if they bail? They still owe you that money.
1: Yeah, you still have to do
0: well,
1: it.
0: Well, I would probably have to then buy some or find some money to buy that ticket.
2: No, they can.
0: Out from
2: they
0: them.
2: Have committed
1: no,
2: to
1: they
2: this.
1: Committed to the thing. What are you talking about?
0: All right, all right. Because I literally am stressing this. I'm going, because it's four of them. And I'm like, four tickets for this game. I mean, that's a lot of money to throw on my card. And I'm like, but. Okay, so you say I can ask for it now, and
2: absolutely.
0: It's totally good.
1: It's out of your account now, so it might as well be out of their account now.
0: Okay.
1: You got a plan just like they do.
0: That's an easy fix. All right, thank you. I mean, I know it's like something, but surely I'm not the only person dealing with this, and somebody's going, oh, okay, well, good. I just like knowing the decorum. I like knowing, you know, I don't do things
1: Bubba's
0: much.
1: Such a weird mix of a human. You really are. You are. You just, you, first off, you go by Bubba, and then you say decorum. It throws people.

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1: We get a lot of messages of asking, hey, I hear you guys talking about the, what is, I'm trying to lose some weight. What is the thing you're talking about? Lean. 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
1: What kind of drama you got going on today, man?
0: So I have this place that I stop on. I don't think I've ever told you this. On my way home, there is a coffee shop that has crepes about 2 or 3 blocks from the house. So I stop there pretty much every day, and that's what I'll have for breakfast. Because I don't eat before the show. I wait and I eat after. And it's my little way of doing the intermittent fasting.
1: Sure.
0: So I show up and I sit down in my little spot and whatever. Well, yesterday I show up and as I walk in, one of the employees goes, "Oh, come over here." They've never been overly nice like this before.
1: Okay.
0: "Oh, come over here." And they wave me over and they bring me over.
1: This is our doctor.
0: Yeah, they bring me over to the little corner table and they're like, "We have saved your office for you," because I sit there and I get on my phone while I'm eating my crepes and I just, I'll sit for an hour or two.
1: Okay.
0: Just big hanging out. I have nowhere to be, you know?
1: Jeez, look at that. Nice.
0: So they're like, "We've saved you your office." And then they're like overly nice.
1: Uh-huh.
0: And now I'm thinking,
1: you got to tip them more, don't you?
0: That's exactly what I was thinking.
1: Yeah.
0: And I don't know if you saw my little thing.
1: Your tip thing. I did. I figured you had to be something.
0: And that
1: flared
0: was the thing.
1: It.
0: So, yeah, I ended up tipping more. I tipped 25%. And I'm like, that is so...
1: At the crepe place.
0: At the crepe place, yeah. But, I mean, I usually get one cappuccino, maybe two, and I eat the crepes, and I'll just sit there for an hour or two. And I'm like...
1: Well, I mean, okay. I don't think there's anything wrong with that. I mean, you're taking up, you know, it is kind of like your office. Like, you know.
0: Do I have to spend more?
1: No, I'll get what you get.
0: Do I have to tip
1: you
0: bigger
1: are
0: now
1: more.
0: Every time?
1: If you already so you're already doing 25?
0: I was doing the typical.
1: So you've already paid for your office and you didn't get it. So now they gave you what you've been paying for.
0: Is that what's going on?
1: Yeah. So if you're giving 25%, dude, I don't give 20%. 20% is like a dinner out.
0: First of all, when do they reset the tip calculations on the little thing? You know how they always flip that little screen over and like pick one? It used to be 10%, 15%, 20%. Then it moved to 18%, 20%, 25%. Right. Now it is 20%, 25%, or other.
1: What? Damn,
0: yeah, or custom. And I'm like,
1: whoa. Also, I like when they say, "Here's your amount," and it gives you what the tip is. You know, they've already figured it out for you for like different percentages.
0: And it's wrong.
1: And it's wrong. I know, right?
0: Yeah. They don't expect you to do the math.
1: Well, enjoy your new, is that a write-off? Your new office? Is that a write-off?
2: Congested 24 eastbound around Cummings Highway. 24 east, that's going to be inbound traffic at Cummings Highway. A little slow on my map. Hicks and Pike at Gold Point Circle, accident off the roadway. Here's a big issue. Avoid it if you can. Northbound 75 overturned tractor trailer. It's been working for over 3 hours now. It's in the Calhoun, Georgia area. Yeah, in Gordon County. Northbound 75 overturned semi. Mile marker 137. Use caution.
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7: Mostly sunny skies and comfortable for today with high temperatures in the upper 70s to lower 80s. Tonight, mostly clear and cool with lows in the 50s. Wednesday, sunny with low humidity and high temperatures in the low to mid 80s. And for Thursday, increasing clouds and warm with high temperatures in the mid 80s. From the Storm Track 9 Weather Center, I'm meteorologist Olivia Glass.

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1: Oh, I got your text from, looks like you're at Cracker Barrel. What is this now? Did I miss it?
2: You didn't notice what was okay. So I'm at Cracker Barrel hanging out, grabbing some food, and you got to do some shopping while you're waiting and all that kind of stuff. But right there is a box that says Atari on it. And they have a Atari system there for it's like $130.
1: Yeah, I've seen those.
2: But it's got like 200 games on it.
1: Yeah, those are cool, man.
2: And I was like, oh, I really want to get it, but I was like, I wasn't, going to drop the $130.
1: It's a big purchase.
2: Yeah, it's a big purchase. I'm like, maybe for Christmas. So I might put that on my list. And I got all excited about it. So today, it's funny you bring that up because I logged on and I got an email in my inbox from one of my little nerd shopping things that I go to. And the Intellivision is coming back. They're reissuing the Intellivision.
1: Oh, wow, man.
2: Do you remember that one?
1: It was the one that had one.
2: Yeah, it had like the little things you had to slide into the controller so you knew what each button was.
1: Yes. Yeah, a lot of those games, like those old Atari game systems, they are putting out. They did a few years ago where Atari put it out, and it was like the real 2600. You know, the old one.
2: Yeah, that's what this is. The one they had at the Cracker Barrel was 2600.
1: And they put all these games onto it. It's all hard drive now. So they just put it on there, and you get a little nostalgia. And I tell you, they're fun for about 5 minutes.
2: They're hard.
1: It's like, wow, we did this. Okay.
2: Well, like, you have to be...
1: But this music is really terrible.
2: Dude, it's video game music.
1: It's like...
2: It's 8-bit.
1: It can't pick a note. It's just...

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0: 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So, you know, whenever you're at a college and you're walking around the campus and you see these buildings named after people, it's not because they like them. It's not because those people were kind. It's not because those people did amazing things there at the school. Sometimes those people didn't even go to the school. Sometimes they were just big donors. And oftentimes, that's what it is. However, the University of Oklahoma has said, we're naming our Student Athlete Center after Toby Keith, who is all of those things for that school, especially Oklahoma. And Toby have been tied together forever.
1: Mostly a football program. It's kind of surprising to see it with baseball. But.
0: Well, he was also a big basketball guy. Yeah. I mean, remember, Tisdale was like his guy, man.
1: Oh, yeah, Wayman Tisdale.
0: Yeah, they were best friends. So
1: they did a song together, didn't they?
0: Yeah, they did.
1: Or he something.
0: Yeah, and it was a song he wrote about losing Wayman as a friend whenever he passed away. And then when you go back and you listen to it as us saying goodbye to Toby, oh. Anyway, Toby's so great. I just, seeing that news made me happy because obviously that means they made some kind of big donation and all that kind of stuff. But on the other side, it reminded me to just go back and listen.
1: Some good old Toby, man.
0: Yeah, listen to some Toby today. If you get a couple seconds, put on a Toby song and just be like, this guy was the stuff.
1: Are they still playing courtesy of the red, white, and blue between the third and fourth quarters of home games? Of the red,
0: white, and blue. Dude, I love Toby Keith. I mean, I could sit here for another 10 minutes playing Toby highlights.
1: We haven't repeated one, right?
0: No.
1: I think we have now. But that's good. Wow.
2: Why is everything under the sink wet?
3: Relax. I watched a video.
2: That's what you said last time.
3: This guy had it fixed in 3 minutes.
2: You've been under there for 30.
3: Well, I'm improving it. Okay, that's not...
2: Yeah, we need HEP.
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9: Mostly sunny skies and comfortable for today with high temperatures in the upper 70s to lower 80s. Tonight, mostly clear and cool with lows in the 50s. Wednesday, sunny with low humidity and high temperatures in the low to mid 80s. And for Thursday, increasing clouds and warm with high temperatures in the mid 80s. From the StormTrack 9 Weather Center, I'm meteorologist Olivia Glass. Q9.

0: 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Good morning. We are Big D and Bubba.
1: Good morning.
2: Hi there.
1: My name's Haley. I came across your old conversation about the crepe being $12.
0: Mm-hmm.
1: But here we got to think about these moms like me that go out and we're paying $6 to $8 for a Starbucks coffee.
0: Yeah,
1: it's no, really get mad at him for buying a crepe for $12.
0: That's right.
1: Getting a coffee.
0: It's no different. It's no different. Mm-hmm. The crepe is my pumpkin spice latte.
2: Right.
1: Exactly.
2: All right. Well, you know what? You make a good point.
1: I just felt like I needed to be a friend.
0: I am so glad. Thank you for having my back, Kayla. You're awesome.
1: Thank you.
0: Bye.
1: Bye.
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0: Oh, I love tacos. And it's Taco Tuesday. National Taco Tuesday. We'll talk more about that as we go. Inside the cafe today, Dollywood tickets. Yes, friends, your chance to win Dollywood tickets inside the cafe. Plus, today, tonight, we will have our first ever Q Future Country Classic Showcase. I will tell you about that inside the show. Plus a new menu item inspired by Andy Muskin Wild. Yeah, all that and more coming up. So let's go. Here's Keith Whitley, Miami, Miami, right here on Classic Country Legends, Q97.3, 99.3. Well,

0: There's you some Blake, some beach right here with Jimbo on the radio. 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Crimson Tide tackles the Georgia Bulldogs this Saturday. 6:45 is when we'll have our pregame. 7:30 is the kick. It's brought to you by Jenkins, Chrysler, Dodge, Jeep, Ram. There's just more at Jenkins in Lafayette. 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Today is National Taco Day. And did you know? Did you know? Yep, it's a stupid survey. They said only 2% of people have never eaten a taco. Who cares? 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I don't care. I'll take your 53%. 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
0: So how do you get divorced before you even say, I do? I've got the way you can do it, and this feller did it just that quick. I've got the details on the way. Here's Joe Deffy and that John Deere Green right here on the

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0: 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Well, how do you get divorced before you even say I do?
1: Take thee.
2: Take thee.
1: Emily Grace Pumphrey.
2: Emma
1: Grace Pumphrey.
0: Now, to the boy's defense, her name is Emma. Her sister's name is Emily. Easy to get mistaken, right? Plus, the nerves of the wedding. Needless to say, they are still married.
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18: Mostly sunny skies and comfortable for today with high temperatures in the upper 70s to lower 80s. Tonight, mostly clear and cool with lows in the 50s. Wednesday, sunny with low humidity and high temperatures in the low to mid 80s. And for Thursday, increasing clouds and warm with high temperatures in the mid 80s. From the StormTrack 9 Weather Center, I'm meteorologist Olivia Glass.
0: Thanks, Olivia. Right now in Chattanooga, partly cloudy in 63.
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0: The way, I've got details of our very first Q Future Country Classic Showcase. Tell you all about it on the way. 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

0: Kelly Pickler, those red high heels, right here with Jimbo on the radio, Q97.3 99.3. I told you I had info on our very first Q Future Country Classic Showcase, and it's happening tonight, 6:30 p.m. at Wanderlinger. It's down on Station Street, right by the Choo Choo. Everybody knows where the Choo Choo is downtown. Come on out tonight, 6:30. Tiffany Lee will be our special guest, and this young lady, she actually called the Classic Country Cafe a little over a week and a half ago, and she was like, I know you're not going to believe me, but I'm trying to break into the business. I've got some music. Would you be willing to listen to it? I said, absolutely. She sent it to me, and I was like, wow. Why do you not have a label? She's going, I'm just trying to break in, get my foot in the door. I'm going, we might be able to help you. So we're doing this tonight, 6:30, at Wanderlinger inside the cafe. I'll play one of her songs today. So come on out and join us for the very first ever Q Future Country Classic Showcase.
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Right now, it's old King George in that River of Love right here with Jim Ho on the radio.

0: 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Now, we just drew another winner, Judy McNeely of Rocky Face, Georgia. 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Now, you can sign up right now at twanglife.net. Well, we are close to Halloween, and the choices are Charmin, Angel Soft, or Store Brand. 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
0: 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He caught his students TP in his house on his Ring camera. 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

0: Josh Turner, little firecracker, kicking off the 11 o'clock hour of Jumbo on the radio. You know, it is October, and that means it's time for all these insurance companies across the country to try to explain their confusing and sometimes terrifying medical benefit choices. It's rather scary.
1: You know it's coming, and there is no escape. 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
0: Quite terrifying, if you ask me. 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

0: Gary Allen, those tough little boys right here with Jimbo on the radio, Q97.3, 99.3. We are one day away from our Food City Grand Ole Opry brain teaser. See how I got that in there? Wednesday, Thursday, and Friday at 4:20, the clues are given out. Dale will give those to you. Then on Friday at 5:10, know who we're talking about. You got yourself a pair of tickets to the Grand Ole Opry. We're your official sponsor in town. It's Food City's Grand Ole Opry brain teaser right here on the Q. Don't forget now, tonight, 6:30 p.m. at Wonderlinger on Station Street downtown, right by the Choo Choo. It is our first ever Q Future Country Classic Showcase. And we're featuring a young lady by the name of Tiffany Lee. Inside the cafe, I'll play one of her songs so you get a little tidbit of who you're going to hear tonight at Wonderlinger.
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0: There's Gretchen. I'm here for the party, only for the party, right here with Jimbo on the radio, Q97.3, 99.3 Cafe, coming up at the top of the hour. 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The two-hour Dolly Parton tribute that's airing on ABC on Wednesday, the 21st. You know, it's the CMA's Dolly Parton tribute special. 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Kelsey Ballerini, Kristen Bell, Lady A, Lainey Wilson, Luca Nelson, Vince Gill, Zach Brown, Amy Grant. It will broadcast live on ABC from Belmont University in Nashville on Wednesday the 21st.
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8: Mostly sunny skies and comfortable for today with high temperatures in the upper 70s to lower 80s. Tonight, mostly clear and cool with lows in the 50s. Wednesday, sunny with low humidity and high temperatures in the low to mid 80s. And for Thursday, increasing clouds and warm with high temperatures in the mid 80s. From the StormTrack 9 Weather Center, I'm meteorologist Olivia Glass.
0: 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Right now, partly cloudy in 67.
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0: Coming up, a brand new menu item that's inspired by Animals Gone Wild. Yeah, it's on the way. Pretty good, too. 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

0: Chestnut, Let It Rain, right here with Jimbo on the radio. 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There is almost never that Animals Gone Wild inspires anything other than laughter. This case, it inspired pancakes. Pancakes.
1: All right, check out this video. A big and bold bear walked onto the Jubilee Restaurant's patio in the Poconos. He seemingly waited around for service just before 10 o'clock last night. The restaurant was closed, but the pub was open. Customers safely watched the bear in action from there, and after about 15 minutes, it walked away. Staff later found the bear inside the restaurant's dumpster. No one was injured.
0: That bear wasn't going to hurt a flea. 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

Quest on the Q mobile app for the Classic Country Cafe. Coming up at noon, I'll get it ready to go for you. Here's Aaron Tippin. That's as close as I get to loving you. Right here on

devil went down to Georgia. He was looking for a soul to steal. He was in a bind because he was way behind and he was willing to make a deal. When he came across this young man sawing on a fiddle and playing it hot, and the devil jumped up on a hickory stump and said, "Boy, let me tell you what. I guess you didn't know it, but I'm a fiddle player too. And if you'd care to take a dare, I'll make a bet with you. Now you play pretty good fiddle, boy, but give the devil his due. 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

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Johnny said, "Devil, just come on back if you ever want to try again. 'Cause I told you once, you son of a gun,

0: CDB, that devil went down to Georgia, got his butt kicked right here with Jimbo on the radio, Q97.3, 99.3. Go to Tennessee, you're going to get his butt kicked too. And in Alabama too. That fella ain't got a chance. Nope, not a chance. Oh, later tonight, see Squirrel, later tonight at Wonderlinger, 6:30 p.m., I'm going to be telling you about it all show long because it's a big one. It is our first ever Q Future Country Classic Showcase. We are showcasing artists that are trying to get their foot in the door, trying to climb the charts, and we think that in a matter of several years, they will be considered a classic country artist. And who is this young lady? Her name is Tiffany Lee, and she's got a bright future ahead of her. When you hear her music, you'll understand why. And she's got a great voice, good looks for the industry. This girl's going to go a long way. Come meet her tonight at Wonderlinger. It's 55 Station Street, right there in downtown, right by the Choo Choo. We want to see you for our first ever Q Future Country Classic Showcase.
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1: I tried, but, you know, didn't come up with any.
2: Well, what they've done, they've packed them in a can to sell them to sardines.
1: Ew, no.
2: Yeah. Can't let them go to waste. They're an endangered species 40 years ago. Hey, that Tiffany girl you were talking about.
1: Yes.
2: Mm-hmm. Hey, she's got a nice, rangy voice.
1: Doesn't she, though?
2: So you might want to sign her up.
1: I'm trying, brother. I'm trying.
2: Okay, just do it. Get her done. Hey, is there a song called Come In Tell Me Why You're Leaving Me? Put another log on the fire and come in tell me why you're leaving.
1: Yeah, but I'm not leaving.
2: Oh, okay, that's good news.
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That slow hand right here with Jimbo on the radio inside the cafe, 423-702-9799. I told you that inside the cafe, I would be featuring a young lady by the name of Tiffany Lee. Yep, she's going to be with us tonight at Wonderlinger. That's at 6 o'clock tonight. Here is her song called Your Hand. Mm-hmm. It's right here on the Classic Country Cafe.

Yeah, just you and me. There's a... Hold it, Shania. Don't take off yet. I did not want you to go. I was going to tell everybody about the show tonight. And then you can go. How's that? Anyway, the show tonight is at Wonderlinger, and that starts at 6:30 tonight with Tiffany Lee. And that young lady is our first Q Future Country Classic Showcase tonight at Wonderlinger. Okay, Shania, now sing.

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0: playing Wildwood Flower there, but it, come to find out it's something else. But, hey, could you play Wildwood Weed with Jim Stafford?
1: In this day and age, do I need to play it by him? Never mind. Never mind.
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1: 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Every hour.
2: The name of this song is The Wildwood Flower. Now, The Wildwood Flower is an old country classic. It's gained a whole new popularity. The song isn't any more popular, but the flower's doing real good. Wildwood flower grew wild on the farm, and we never knowed what it was called. Some said it's a flower, and some said it's a weed. I didn't give it much thought. One day I was out there talking to my brother, and I reached down for a weed to chew on. Things got fuzzy and things got blurry, and then everything was gone. Didn't know what happened, but I knew it beat the hell out of sniffing burlap. I come to, and my brother was there, and he said, "What's wrong with your eyes?" I said, "I don't know. I was chewing on the weed." He said, "Well, let me give it a try." Spent the rest of that day and most of that night trying to find my brother Bill. Caught up with him about 6 o'clock the next morning, naked, singing on the windmill. He said he flew up there. I had to fly out and get him down. He's about half crazy. The very next day, we picked a bunch of them weeds and we put them in the sun to dry. Then we mashed them up and cleaned them off, put them in the corn cob pie. Smoking them wildwood flowers got to be a habit. We never seen no harm. Oh, we thought it was kind of handy. Take a trip.

0: all good things got to come to an end. 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Y'all come back now, you hear?
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0: 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Hi there. Who am I talking to?
1: Glenda.
0: Hi. Where are you calling from?
1: I am calling from Dotty Daisy, Tennessee.
0: Well, it's a good place to call from. I've been there once or twice in my life. How would you like to go on up
1: beautiful.
0: To Pigeon Forge?
1: I would love it.
0: Well, good. You're number 10. I'm going to send you.
1: Oh, thank you so much.
0: You got the tickets to Dollywood. Hang on. I'm going to tell you how to get them.
1: Okay, thank you.
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12: Sunny skies and comfortable for today with high temperatures in the upper 70s to lower 80s. Tonight, mostly clear and cool with lows in the 50s. Wednesday, sunny with low humidity and high temperatures in the low to mid 80s. And for Thursday, Increasing clouds and warm with high temperatures in the mid-80s. From the StormTrack 9 Weather Center, I'm meteorologist Olivia Glass.
0: 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Right now, beautiful sunshine and 75.
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0: Wrapping up the cafe today with some Merritt Chapin Carpenter. Passionate kisses. Ah, love those, don't you? Not with you, not with my wife. My wife. Here's Merritt Chapin.

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0: American Idol himself, at least a judge. Luke Bryan, someone else calling you baby, right here with Jimbo on the radio. Halloween right around the corner, guys. And we do have a way for you to break the cycle of if kids bother you. And here's how.
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You know, Lady A's Charles Kelly, he has been diagnosed with cancer. And right before his diagnosis, Lady A did an acoustic version of a song called Bigger Picture.

0: The band said that God's timing in allowing that song to find them and the message behind it is really carrying them right now, and they can't help but think that some of us might need to hear that message too. She said, "We believe there is a bigger picture."
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0: And she was gone way too soon. 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Well, who was wilder in the 90s? 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
1: For social media, dude, we were wild as hell. I saw the documentary, The Dirt, from Motley Crue. They didn't have shit on us.
2: That's kind of what I'm saying. Is they're making all these rock docs about these crazy rock dudes. You guys were so much crazier.
1: We were wild.
2: And then leads to my next question. Could you end some careers if you wanted to?
1: Absolutely. And I say all the time, people say you need to write a book because I've got a lot of stories. And I'm like, I got to wait for a lot more people to die.
2: Yeah.
1: I say that in jest, but yes.
0: Oh, Lord have mercy. Tracy thinks that the rock and roll stars had nothing on him. You know what? I got a friend that was in a band, one of the major bands, and I have to agree with him. Absolutely right.
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10: Crime is out of control. 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
11: Keisha Lance Bottoms, she abused taxpayers.
12: Her priorities were definitely not safety. 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
12: 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It was every day.
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11: There was no accountability.
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17: Mostly sunny skies and comfortable for today with high temperatures in the upper 70s to lower 80s. Tonight, mostly clear and cool with lows in the 50s. Wednesday, sunny with low humidity and high temperatures in the low to mid 80s. And for Thursday, increasing clouds and warm with high temperatures in the mid 80s. From the StormTrack 9 Weather Center, I'm meteorologist Olivia Glass.
0: Man, it's a nice day here in the Tennessee Valley. Mostly sunny and 75.
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0: On the way, I have a touchdown that's going to warm your heart. and make everybody stand up and cheer. It's coming up. Here's Sarah Evans, No Place That Far, right here on Classic Country Legends, Q97.3, 99.3. Okay.

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2: Well, life on the farm is kind of laid back. 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

0: Rodney Atkins. 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Jimbo's good news takes us to Texas today, where a high school football team gave a senior by the name of Mason a moment he'll never forget. A
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3: 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I feel happy.
4: All the people involved made that happen for him, and we're just so thankful for it.
0: Mason has Down syndrome, but that didn't stop the team, man. They lifted him up on their shoulders, carried him off the field as the crowd was cheering, and you can tell that his family was real proud of that time.
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0: There is a Q Future Country Classic. It's the number one song from Kenny Chesney, Carry On, right here with Jumbo on the radio. And, Kenny got his start somewhere. Someone had to give him a chance, and that's what we are doing tonight at Wonderlinger, 6:30 p.m. tonight. 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This young lady is trying to break into the industry. We think she's got a chance. Come on out to Wonderlinger tonight, 55 Station Street, right there in downtown Chattanooga, right by the Choo Choo. 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
0: Hey, it's Jumbo on the radio. 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
0: Love you from the bottom of my heart. Thank you for listening. 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Dale Mitchell's on the way. Here's Joe Nichols. Give me that girl on the Q.
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Chattanooga's Classic Country, Q97.3 and 99.3. I'm Jason Walker. Had a great conversation with some folks on this earlier today, and I'm going to bring it to you. And depending on who you ask, you get some really interesting and very animated answers. Because Halloween has grown so much in so many different ways, should Halloween, trick-or-treating and all of that, be moved to the last Saturday in October instead of being on October 31st? We'll dig into that here in a bit.

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0: 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I'm Jason Walker. We're talking about Halloween, and it's become such a major event for so many millions of people that there's maybe an argument to be made that Halloween, the recognition of it, I'm not talking about the liturgical aspect of it, the religious aspect of All Saints Day and All Hallows Eve. I'm talking about what Halloween has become. And I got into this conversation earlier today and framed it like this. Look at the clock on a school night Halloween. Sunset in late October is early. You got home at 6:10 because you left work early. The kids have been in costume since 3:30. They're bouncing off the walls. You get 11 minutes to feed them dinner. You go dig up the flashlight with dead batteries. You're on the sidewalk at 6:55. And you're already racing bedtime. You know you're going to lose. By 8:15, the little ones are done. By 8:30, you're dragging your sugar-coated, ready-to-crash 7-year-old up the driveway. Tomorrow is Wednesday. There's a spelling test. Now, you run the same game on Saturday, any Saturday. Nobody checks their watch. Nobody's worried about when the porch light is on. The teenagers can go out after the little kids, which is the way it should have always worked and almost never does. And coming up, we're going to look at all the holidays that are not the same day every year. And there's a bunch.
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8: Mostly sunny skies and comfortable for today with high temperatures in the upper 70s to lower 80s. Tonight, mostly clear and cool with lows in the 50s. Wednesday, sunny with low humidity and high temperatures in the low to mid 80s. And for Thursday, increasing clouds and warm with high temperatures in the mid 80s. From the Storm Track 9 Weather Center, I'm meteorologist Olivia Glass.

0: Classic Country Q, 97.3 and 99.3. I'm Jason Walker. This is just a thought, but it's one of those thoughts that if it was on a ballot, I would vote for it. Thoughts about moving Halloween from doing all the activities on October 31st every year to the last Saturday of October every year. It would just be such an improvement. Halloween is a street holiday. Its entire value is outdoors, on foot, in the dark, often in and out of neighborhoods. It needs three things that a weekday can't really give it: daylight on the front end, no school bell on the back end, and adults who aren't coming off a commute. You don't get any of that on a Tuesday, and it's a safety issue all over the place. You get a compressed two-hour window where everybody's stressed, and the night gets cut short exactly the moment it stops being fun. And we gotta remember, we've spent some money on this. Maybe we've decorated inside the house, outside the house, gotten the kids their costumes, bought candy. Then you have Halloween on a weekday, and it stacks the worst traffic possible against the highest density of small pedestrians. And then everybody that's running an event is fighting the same weekday, whether it's trunk or treat or a church fall festival or a school carnival. I think there's something to this. Move Halloween to the last Saturday in October.
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I'm Jason Walker. I used to love Kenny Rogers Roasters, and I was reading about them today. Of course, it's been a long time. You remember that we had one on Brainerd Road in Chattanooga at one time? We did. And Kenny Rogers himself stopped in Chattanooga from time to time. But now we can still get Kenny Rogers Roasters. But we have to go to Nepal, Malaysia, or the Philippines.

0: Classic Country Q, 97.3 and 99.3. I'm Jason. It's a great story, Kenny Rogers Roasters. They were in Chattanooga at one time, and I remember the location on Brainerd Road, and I think there was one on Highway 153, and I think either they turned into Boston Market or Boston Market turned into them, one of those two. It's been a long time. Well, we can still find Kenny Rogers Roasters, but it's going to take some work and a passport. The backstory is this. Kenny Rogers Roasters opened originally in 1991, founded by Kenny Rogers himself and a former Kentucky governor named John Brown. The governor had been an investor in Kentucky Fried Chicken. Kenny Rogers built his brand on rotisserie chicken with cornbread stuffing and apple cobbler on the side. They expanded overseas early, and the governor's reasoning was simple. Most of the world eats chicken roasted by fire, not fried. Then something happened to the business in the United States. There were lawsuits claiming it stole recipes from a rival chain, and it filed for bankruptcy. Nathan's Famous bought it, had it for a while. The last U.S. locations that we're aware of closed in 2011. But the chain didn't die. It's still alive overseas with restaurants in Malaysia, Nepal, and the Philippines. So if you want it really badly, I mean really, really badly, if nothing else will do, you can still get it. You could probably order it on DoorDash, but it would take 6 months. Likely be cold when it got to you.
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0: 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My name is Jason Walker, and I'm very happy to get to hang out with you this afternoon. Cast iron is in the news. You can take my Lodge cast iron pans away from me and get my cold, dead hands. There's another brand of cast iron in the news because people are commenting on their warranty. And I'm going to bring you this story only because it's entertaining to me, because I do not. And now, full disclosure, I don't know anybody at Lodge. I've been there to buy stuff. I've been on the factory tour. This radio station at one time was in South Pittsburgh, down the street from the factory. I have no reason to stick up for Lodge other than the fact I am their customer and I love their product. But I find this story that I'm going to bring to you later on this afternoon funny because it's this French brand called Le Creuset. Le Creuset. It's in stores like Williams-Sonoma, and it's just ungodly expensive. But people are ripping on them because of their warranty. Apparently, there's a problem with Le Creuset and their cast iron warranty. I have Lodge pans older than my kids. Even the thought that a cast iron pan would need a warranty is shocking to me. Have you ever bought, just think about this, have you ever bought a Lodge cast iron pan and looked at the paperwork and thought, well, I need to check the warranty on this. Something might go wrong with it. Nothing's ever going to go wrong. If you're a company that makes cast iron pans and you have a warranty problem, you're not making very good cast iron pans. Maybe I'm alone on this, but I find this story hilarious, and I'll bring it to you in a few minutes.
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11: Mostly
10: mostly sunny skies and comfortable for today with high temperatures in the upper 70s to lower 80s. Tonight, mostly clear and cool with lows in the 50s. Wednesday, sunny with low humidity and high temperatures in the low to mid 80s. And for Thursday, increasing clouds and warm with high temperatures in the mid 80s. From the StormTrack 9 Weather Center, I'm meteorologist Olivia Glass. Q90.

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Just keep doing what you do. 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

0: 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Hi, I'm Jason Walker, and there is a cast iron brand in the news, and I want to be as objective as I possibly can with this. I'm just surprised that this is a story. And for full disclosure, I said I've been a Lodge cast iron customer all my life. I have never, in all the pans that I've purchased or gifted, there's never been any problem. There's not much, admittedly, that can go wrong with a cast iron pan. So there's this brand, a French brand of cookware called Le Creuset, and they advertise a lifetime warranty on their cast iron, which means, to me, lifetime. And that would matter because these are super expensive. Many multiples of what I've ever paid for anything from Lodge. Now, this Le Creuset brand that is in the news, their warranty covers manufacturing defects as long as you use and care for the piece the way the company says. Sounds fair. What it does not cover is the list that trips people up. Abuse, neglect, overheating, commercial use, normal wear and tear. I wouldn't expect anybody to cover those things. Now, there are owners on forums that are complaining that their warranty claims are being denied for cracked enamel after 2 weeks of light use. So we're not talking about your standard cast iron pot. We're talking about those enamel coated, I don't know what the process is, but I'm thinking Dutch ovens. I have a Lodge Dutch oven. It's fantastic. So I guess if you're looking at Le Creuset, keep the receipt and follow their instructions to the letter. And as for the pronunciation, it's a mess. I looked at one of the Le Creuset Dutch ovens. For the money, I could buy a Lodge like 4 or 5 times. Now, I know this sounds like a big ad or endorsement for Lodge, but it wasn't. I just really love their product. Much of what they sell is manufactured right in South Pittsburgh, Tennessee. Now, the thought to me is many decades as I've used Lodge's products of needing to use a warranty on a Lodge anything, it does make me giggle a bit. And France, just in general right now, is pretty much an open-air furnace. If you've been watching the news, you could probably just forge cast iron yourself on a street corner the way they're burning that place down.
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0: Not bad this afternoon. 24 eastbound, about 14 or 15 minutes from downtown to the split. Westbound 24 is a little slow passing downtown. Nothing to worry about there. 153 looking good between I-75 and the dam. 75 is moving well both ways between Cleveland and Dalton. Watch out for an accident. Spring Creek Road at Hurst Street.
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I'm Jason Walker, and coming up this hour, in the wake of the loss of someone I have always, many of us have just called our queen, there are some extraordinary tributes and just some good information about how Dolly is being remembered. And I look forward to sharing that with you this hour. 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

0: Classic Country, Q 97.3 and 99.3. I'm Jason Walker, and in the world of Dolly, now that she is very sadly passed, there is a lot coming together, and I'm just going to break this up little by little and not read you 20 minutes worth of information all at once. She left a lot of instructions with a number of people, and from everything that I'm reading, her intentions right down to pretty serious detail, her intentions were very clear. And even in the end, she was thinking 10 years ahead. We'll begin with Dollywood because Dolly Parton planned for Dollywood's future through 2036. Dollywood's leadership says they had a lot of conversations with Dolly about what the park would look like after she was gone. And her answer was simple: keep growing, keep dreaming. And she helped map out plans for the park all the way through 2036. Dollywood's president, Eugene Naughton, said Dolly would tell the team now that it's just time to get back to work. And that's what they're doing. They said they still work for Dolly, and they'll keep delivering what she wanted every day. And that's a pretty good picture of who she was. I'm lucky to plan the next month or the next vacation. She planned the next 10 years of a major theme park so families like ours can keep making memories long after she was gone. She knew her time was coming, but she also knew that she would be serving the next generation as well, and many generations after that.
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0: 24 eastbound, 20 minutes from I-59 to downtown, then 13 or 14 minutes from downtown to the split. Westbound 24, just a bit slow passing downtown, no real problem. 153 southbound, slowing down as you approach I-75, 75 northbound, just a bit slow through the construction, passing Hamilton Place. Southbound 75 is good. And watch out for an accident, Highway 58 at Wolf Tever Landing Drive.
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12: Mostly sunny skies and comfortable for today with high temperatures in the upper 70s to lower 80s. Tonight, mostly clear and cool with lows in the 50s. Wednesday, sunny with low humidity and high temperatures in the low to mid 80s. And for Thursday, increasing clouds and warm with high temperatures in the mid 80s. From the StormTrack 9 Weather Center, I'm meteorologist Olivia Glass.

Now, this here's a story about the Rock Island Line. Well, the Rock Island Line, she runs down into New Orleans. There's a big toll gate down there, and you know, if you got certain things on board when you go through the toll gate, well, you don't have to pay the man no toll.

0: punch, cup of coffee, and a cold glass of tea. 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Rock Island Line, it's a mighty good road. 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

0: Classic Country Q 97.3 and 99.3. I'm Jason. We're taking a little time today, little by little, to get through a lot of Dolly news that is coming out in the wake of her passing. Dollywood is in the middle of its fall festival right now. The leaves are turning in the Smokies, but the park says the season that meant the most to her is right around the corner. Smoky Mountain Christmas was Dolly's favorite time at Dollywood. The lights and music and the families all together, and park officials say that bringing families together was a big part of who she was and what she wanted the park to be in service. Now, there's a memorial in Dollywood's Welcome Plaza where visitors can stop and remember her. People have been leaving flowers and notes and butterflies, which she loved. The park says there's no set date for when that memorial comes down, so if you go for fall or this Christmas, take a minute to see this. And of all the tributes to Dolly Parton, one of the sweetest came from a first grader at a NASCAR race. Now, since her passing, we have seen tributes to her from the biggest stars in the world. But at the NASCAR race in Bristol last month, a little boy from Kentucky named Henry Bailey walked up to a tribute sign for Dolly and carefully signed his name. A photographer caught the moment, and it ended up in news stories all over the country. Now, here's why this matters. Dolly spent decades making sure that kids like Henry had books to read through her imagination library. It was one of the most important things to her. I have a friend of mine who facilitates it in Florida, and he spent a lot of time with Dolly Parton because this was an important cause to her. And my friend was able to express to me just how much she was involved with it. So a first grader writing his name to say thank you, it just feels great that she cared about the next generation and the next generation noticed. And Dolly's Imagination Library is a way that her desire to assist literacy for children will continue for decades to come.
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0: And a pretty good looking drive this afternoon. 24 eastbound, a little busy, 20 to 25 minutes from I-59 to downtown, then 15 or 16 minutes from downtown to the split. Westbound 24, you're slow passing downtown. Southbound 27, all lined up to get onto 24 westbound. Southbound 153, slowing down, approaching I-75, no problem there. 75 is good between Cleveland and Dalton. And watch out for an accident, 2nd Avenue at 32nd Street.
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Classic Country Q 97.3 and 99.3. Welcome to the 5 o'clock hour, at least in the Eastern time zone. I'm Jason Walker. As we are on the edge of holiday shopping season, Walmart and Amazon are going at it this week. And for your benefit, we'll give you a little rundown of what's going on. She got

0: Classic Country Q, 97.3 and 99.3, two of the biggest retailers in the country, are throwing sales at each other this week. So let me lay out what we've been able to find out. They're squaring off in the same week. Amazon's Prime Big Deal Days run today and tomorrow, and it's for Prime members only. Walmart's Fall Deals event runs through October 11th, up to a half off on some home and kitchen gear, and it's not locked behind a membership. So one event with Amazon is 2 days behind their paywall. The other with Walmart runs 5 days and stays open to everybody. So Walmart is making a play at Amazon's model, and it's working. Their membership program at Walmart has posted record signups. Membership revenue is growing by double digits, and one analyst says Walmart's online sales is growing around 27% a year. Amazon is still bigger. They're still the one everybody copies with regard to the online world, but the gap is closing. And how serious the deal war gets is how you can tell, and right now it's pretty serious. The Prime Big Deal Days with Amazon run today and tomorrow, and Walmart's Fall Deals run through October 11th.
1: 24 eastbound, about a half an hour from I-59 to downtown, then 14 or 15 minutes from downtown to the split. Westbound 24, 7 or 8 minutes from the bottom of the ridge cut to downtown, then you're good. Southbound 27 lined up to get onto 24 westbound. 153 northbound, a little busy toward the dam. 153 southbound, you are slowing down approaching I-75. 75 is good between Cleveland and Dalton. Now, if you get off 75 northbound at East Brainerd Road, there is an accident on the exit ramp. Everything is out of the road. Way there.
2: Tennessee Valley weather.
3: Another clear and cool night ahead with low temperatures in the mid-50s. Sunshine returns on Wednesday and again Thursday. Highs both days reaching the mid-80s. Clouds are back on Friday, and eventually, as we watch a tropical system to the south, some rain can move in by Saturday afternoon. From the Storm Track 9 Weather Center, meteorologist

Hey, if you love the music we play, then you know the difference between a violin and a fiddle. A violin has four strings, and a fiddle has four strings. 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

There's nothing better than having the whole weekend ahead of you. Well, that and lots of good music with Big D and Bubba. 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

0: 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I'm Jason Walker, and I saw an article today that puzzled me, and I'm not trying to be smart or snarky or anything like that by saying this. I'm really not. But it was this article about what to do with your leftover cornbread. I am a Gen X kid, grew up in the 80s with people who knew how to make cornbread. I do not ever remember leftover cornbread. I'm serious. Okay, dead serious. Family gathering, who makes the cornbread? And are they good at it? If they're good at it, they probably know how much they need to make with a little bit extra. But if it's really good cornbread, it all gets taken home by other people. If it's a family gathering. If you're just making it home or making cornbread at home, you're not making 6 pans of it to serve for one meal. I have never in my life seen leftover cornbread that was any good at all. The article says you can crumble it into dressing, cube it into croutons, layer it into a breakfast bake, use it as a topping. Some of these stretch 1 pan into a second meal, which is, you know, a good way to save money by saving your ingredients. Good cornbread doesn't survive the first night in my family.
1: Drive time, traffic. 75 northbound. Still that accident right as you pass Ooltewah. The right lane remains blocked, so give yourself a little extra time heading through there northbound. Southbound traffic not affected. Everything southbound looks good. 24 eastbound is going to be 25 or 30 minutes from I-59 to downtown, and then 14 or 15 minutes from downtown to the split. Westbound 24, 7 or 8 minutes from the bottom of the ridge cut to downtown. Then you're good. 153 southbound. Slowing down approaching I-75. Nothing to worry about. Watch out for accidents. Shalford at Wilcox and Volkswagen Drive at Discovery Drive.
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4: 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Mike Collins voted for the Iran war 7 times because Mike Collins always does what Donald Trump wants. 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

0: 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It's about an hour away from the Chattanooga Metro. 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The Georgia Apple Festival kicks off Saturday. 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

0: 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Wednesday, October 21st, the Country Music Association, the CMA, is putting on a two-hour live TV special called CMA Presents I Will Always Love You, a celebration of Dolly Parton. It will air from 9 to 11 Eastern on ABC and Disney Plus and streaming on Hulu the next day. It is being filmed live at Belmont University's Fisher Center, Nashville, and it's produced by the same man who's run the CMA Awards for about 20 years. The night will mix live performances, old footage, and personal stories from her life, and in true Dolly fashion, part of the money goes to her Imagination Library, the program that she started in 1995 that sends free books every month to children around the world. The CMA's CEO said country music owes Dolly a debt it can never fully repay. And this is a good start. That's October 21st. And some of the singers that we'll see, Reba, Carrie, and Ella Langley.
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9: Atlanta Mayor Keisha Lance Bottoms is asking her entire cabinet to resign,
10: including the police chief. Aggravated assaults up 20% and murders up 52%.
11: And Bottoms knew exactly how Atlanta got there.
12: We made many decisions that have gotten us to this point. I eliminated cash bail bonds. We've cut our corrections budget by 60%. This is not a plan that I just pulled out of the sky.
10: Atlanta's police department is hundreds of officers short.
13: Crime is out of control. They've never seen Atlanta like this.
11: And those who called Atlanta home left to live with the consequences.
14: Keisha Lance Bottoms, she abused taxpayers.
15: Her priorities were definitely not safety. Her priorities were herself.
16: Things were out of control.
15: It wasn't just the weekend of the riots. It was every day.
17: It seemed like every other week somebody's car was broken into.
14: There was no accountability.
16: She was responding as if it was okay.
14: She was a complete disaster.
18: Paid for by Jackson for Governor, Inc.
19: Another clear and cool night ahead with low temperatures in the mid-50s. Sunshine returns on Wednesday and again Thursday. Highs both days reaching the mid-80s. Clouds are back on Friday, and eventually, as we watch a tropical system to the south, some rain can move in by Saturday afternoon. From the Storm Track 9 Weather Center, meteorologist

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0: Brooks and Dunn, the Chicks, and Jerry Reed. 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
1: Do you watch reality TV shows and ask yourself how the contestants make their car payments or buy clothes? I know I do, but apparently there is a big payday for those who stick to it. But before we get to that, it was a case of stolen valor, kinda, sorta. But this woman is now behind bars, and I just pray they can find an orange jumpsuit big enough for her to squeeze into.
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1: There's a woman in big trouble today after police say she wore a sheriff's uniform to a charity breakfast and posed as a deputy to get free food. Oh, and she drew a lot of attention to herself after returning to the pastry table several times and eating a total of 27 donuts in less than an hour. Still, mysteriously, she could not name her department when she was asked, and that's when volunteers called the real law and they arrested her on the scene. Investigators, by the way, say that uniform was the real deal, and she admitted she just bought it online. The woman was charged with impersonating an officer and eating all of the chocolate glazed with strawberry sprinkles.
0: This is Riding with Rowdy.
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9: Another clear and cool night ahead with low temperatures in the mid-50s. Sunshine returns on Wednesday and again Thursday. Highs both days reaching the mid-80s. Clouds are back on Friday, and eventually, as we watch a tropical system to the south, some rain can move in by Saturday afternoon. On the Storm Track 9 Weather Center, meteorologist

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2: At Rowdy Vision is where you can find me on Facebook, and that is my handle on TikTok and YouTube, too. But it's Facebook where you can expect all of the interaction with all of my rowdy friends. And I know you will take a liking to them, too. Take Gary, for instance, who says, please don't ever bring math around me. I've moved on, I've healed, and it's not a part of my life anymore. Pauline was somewhat apologetic in her Facebook post today. She says, I'm sorry I missed your call, but that's what I do with calls. And you know, I've told you time and time again, Java is not a vice I have, but I know I am in the minority. Deidre says, my coffee just looked at me and said, listen, I can only do so much.
0: You are Riding with Rowdy.
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1: Well, if you don't win on one reality show, you might as well just try another. You might remember Rick Devins, who was a part of the 50th season of Survivor earlier this year. But he didn't walk away with the money. So off he went to Big Brother, where just last week he won the $750,000 top prize. He also won America's favorite house guest, taking home an additional $50,000 plus the $10,000 game Pharaoh's Curse prize. Now that brings his total winnings to an incredible $810,000. And Rick says he has a wish to eventually win $1 million. While his parents wish he'd just go get a real job.
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